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0: 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Engine 1 and 100. 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Cross streets are William Street and Rosemary Street. 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
1: Sí, dígame.
0: Staff didn't get any reports either. There's no other people living in this town. It's all quiet. 21, no report.
1: 3-2.
2: I spoke with a few people on the lot, as well as for Heimlichers. Nothing to report. I'll be 21.
1: Very good.
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0: He said over to Stop and Shop, have a caller reporting that his wife is there and her boss is trying to make her get into a vehicle, trying to get more info.
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We should be set with the two.

cardiac emergency at 197 Coleman Street, cross streets are Walden Avenue and West Pleasant Street, Wasumart. Engine 2 and 200, respond to cardiac emergency at 197 Coleman Street, cross streets are Walden Avenue and West Pleasant Street, Wasumart.

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Engine 1, respond. Priority 2 to 161 Boston Post Road, Post Road Village Apartments, Unit Alpha 4. 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

0: 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It'll be unit number 2 on the second floor. For a 16-year-old male found unresponsive in the shower. 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It'll be unit number 2 on the second floor. 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
1: 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Yeah, I'm responding.
0: Received.

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1: 600, go to Med 5 for that patch, Med 5. 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
0: 600 in the room, about 3 minutes now. 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Patient was found unresponsive, 16-year-old male. We're about 3 minutes now. Just do questions, brother.
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2: Roger, the building is secure. 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
1: There is a fear.
3: Confirming medic Reggie is still in the driveway.
0: Thank you.

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1: Roger, 2324.
0: Okay, Mel. James Waller, Walker, Mel. With a year 93,000.

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1: Three for that.

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1: 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I'm not finding a license for the RO.
0: Copy, I got a Texas driver's license when you're ready.
1: Roger, go ahead with the Texas though.
0: 481-228-91.

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0: Thank you. That's Bravo Uniform 68049.
3: Sector's 2-1, tensions here.
0: One.
3: Yeah. 2-1 in Sierra, the address of 138 Huntington Street for a domestic that already occurred. Reporting party is up on the third floor in her friend's apartment. She says that her ex lives on the second floor. They do live together. She's HOH and irate, but they are separated at this time.
0: Okay.
3: No orders between the parties.

0: RQ, 1-37.
1: 1 male in custody, time now is 23:56.
2: Down towards the hospital in the emergency room. I have nobody to back him. Christopher Purvis in the ED yelling. He's actively punching the walls and refusing to calm down.
3: Sierra copies. I'll head with 5. Could you just let me know about the S-16?
2: Got it, Sierra.

0: 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Post launch, you start the machine. 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
1: Beginning transport time now is 23:57, and post one will copy.
0: Two's going up.
1: Roger.

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1: Roger, I'll give him a call back. Sector 4, you got Columbus for the hook.

0: 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Are you on?
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0: K-11, can you head over to fire headquarters? A dog was just run over by a vehicle, and the dog is still alive, but is significantly injured.
2: Roger.
0: Roger, 5.
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0: It's the one on Bank Street.
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0: Transport 3 minutes.

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1: Sierra 63.
0: Bravo, Romeo, Alpha, Delta, Foxtrot, Alpha, Romeo, Delta. First name Sierra, Alpha, Romeo, Alpha. 2468 out of Florida, no middle name.
1: You are totally covered by the main frequency. Can you go again with that?
0: Last name's going to be Bravo, Romeo, Alpha, Delta, Foxtrot, Alpha, Romeo, Delta. First name's going to be Sierra, Alpha, Romeo, Alpha, 2468, out of Florida, no middle name.

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0: you. 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
1: All right, Mr. Purvis is on his way. The hospital did fill out a trespass complaint form. He was notified. We'll be clear. Five will take a report on that, but you can clear us both, please.
0: Proceed, sir.
2: Four, Jim. We're requesting to stop him into the station for 227 portion.
0: 36.
1: Sure, Sector 2, how are you guys making out?
3: We should be all set.
1: Roger.
4: One, two, one, five, seven, six, seven.

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1: Verbal only. 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I'll take a number to document it, though.

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1: Roger, again, Stephen.
2: Roger, just checking your email for my phone number. 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

caller at Inchi Park Station with canine reports. There's two males, one white, one Hispanic, and one female in the parking lot breaking glass near the caller's vehicle. Caller's concerned for the welfare of his canine.

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Tarzan in September of this year. 2020 Jeep Cherokee color gray to Jennifer Bustamante at Charles Street, the one that's dog clear.

0: is him. 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
1: Roger, good.
0: First name can be Shelby, S-H-E-L-B-Y. Last name Zito, Z-I-T-O. Date of birth 2/16 or so.
2: What's the flight time?
0: Second's gonna be Alexis, A-L-E-S-I-S. Last name Delora, D-E-L-A-U-R-A. Date of birth gonna be 11/4, 2004.
1: I-32 is no hits and no DMV info for Shelby.

off. 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

my name is off for you. Bravo, Uniform Sheriff, Tango Alpha Mike, Oscar November, Tango Echo, first name Tyler, date of birth 05-1807.

last name Victor India Lima, Lima Alpha, Victor India Alpha Echo, November Charlie India Oscar, first name Eric Echo Romeo India Charlie Kilo, date of birth 10/25/2006.

0: Thank you. I'll be out at TVC with a vehicle parked around back.
1: Please use the TVC CA unit for a back. Thank you.
0: Thank you.
1: Yes.
0: Kelly Tron, Zine Cats, I'll be quick.

Engine 2 and 200. Respond to cardiac emergency at 197 Coleman Street. Cross streets are Walden Avenue and West Pleasant Street. Wasumart. Engine 2 and 200. Respond to cardiac emergency at 197 Coleman Street. Cross streets are Walden Avenue and West Pleasant Street. Wasumart.

0: attention to him. Engine tone says. 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Engine 2 returning.
1: Taurus transformer PLS.
0: PLS, you're transporting PLS.

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0: 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Stream 4, the address number 20 Pleasant Street, apartment 3. Speak with the caller regarding a possible stolen vehicle. Last seen about 8 o'clock last night.
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1: With the help of Sector 4, we determined that vehicle was towed on afternoons to Columbus Square.
0: Christian.
1: We'll be clear, no report.

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0: Headquarters, Sector 3 and 4. 3. Three and four, the address 47 Coy Street at Scott Detox for two clients actively fighting.
1: One will go for four.
0: One for four.

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0: And all units stay on the road until quarter of. Days is running short until OT arrives.

0: EMS in District 41. Waterford EMS, respond on a party 221 Beachway Drive at AJR Crossroads. It'll be the south wing, room 135, for it was an unwitnessed fall. A family was requesting peace and be transported to the hospital. Waterford EMS, respond on a party 221 Beachwood Drive, AJR Crossroads, south wing, room 135, for an unwitnessed fall. A family was requesting peace and be transported to the hospital at 653.
1: Patty, can you hold some doors?
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0: World War II.
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0: Yeah, going for drones.

Engine 2 and 200. Respond to seizures victim at 20 Falls Avenue. Cross streets are Rosemary Street and Grove Street. Engine 2 and 200. Respond to seizures victim at 20 Falls Avenue. Cross streets are Rosemary Street and Grove Street.

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Engine 1, Battalion Chief, N100. Respond to assault victim at 47 Coit Street. Cross streets are Washington Street and Reed Street. Scare D-Box. Engine 1, Battalion Chief, N100. Respond to assault victim at 47 Coit Street. Cross streets are Washington Street and Reed Street. Scare D-Box.

0: 6972. FU purposes, Jefferson from Garfield just past Rogers. Traffic on the move in on the right lane only.
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1: Lotus is a student, name and date of birth, last of Wilson, Whiskey, India, Lima, Sierra, Oscar, November, date of birth, sorry, strike that, first name, Adrian, Alpha, Delta, Romeo, India, Alpha, November, date of birth, 3-8-2010-10. And nobody has any 5 years injuries, and the male half that I ran is declining medical.

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engine 2 and 200. 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At 20, Margaret Street. Cross streets are Bayonet Street and Dead End. 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
1: 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I'm sorry, summer. It's back open now. I'll be Fair Harbor and Montauk.
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1: 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Was this BA550 for this?
2: Nissan Pathfinder, color black, installed until December this year, to a Nikola Marietta. 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

0: HQ, that's 631. 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
1: Alright, just don't give me a minute. I'm in another meeting.

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1: Roger.
2: 5 copies. We've been displayed. Here's your address.

0: 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Alpha 1Q. Can you put me out at Columbus Square, please?
1: Units to Ocean Avenue. It's a white male, beard, black t-shirt and shorts. There was no gun displayed. Just made a threat on foot walking towards Chelsea Bay. Post one is another walking.
2: I remember need like 10 minutes. 3Q, got me at 4.

0: 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Matching that description. Black top, shorts. And he's carrying, looked like a yellow t-shirt in his right hand.
1: Roger, if you want to go out with him, I'm on Montauk. I'll be there in 2 seconds.
0: You show me out with that guy. 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
1: I mean, what's the name of the dude, Brad? Shirley Ciano, first name Billy, date of birth 8-5-1983-83.

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0: Good. Roger.
3: Put his hand on the side and told the clerk he had a gun. He was mad about a pricing dispute.
1: Roger, do we have a better description?
3: Right, looking at camera footage.
1: Roger.
0: To the spare one phone, if you do get a photo.

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0: Roger, I'm in the area.

0: 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What was your last name?
1: He was crossing Montauk from St. Miller.
0: I think we might have

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we have one to change. Honda 4, did he have a backpack with him? In that video footage?

Traffic 11, respond priority 132 Chapman Avenue for a male fall victim with possibly low blood pressure. Engine 5, Waterford EMS, Medic 11, respond priority 1, number 32 Chapman Avenue for a male fall victim, possible low blood pressure. Cross streets of Boxhall Street Extension and Pilgrim Road. Operate on US 5, WNHR 373 at 1011. Engine 5 and route.

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1: Received. 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

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I will be starting for services also.

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1: 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Jim Street from Bank, Belden Court, Belden Street, and that little strip of Black Hole to Truman's all clear.

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1: Station W is on.
2: 66 can be on the air for a steeple standby.
0: That's the one he gave me off his cameras.
1: And who's the RO? 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

0: 释放生气。根据上的 sector car to 74 Garfield for a parking lot 7 or the construction car struck a parked car in a lot.
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1: Yeah, I'm sending the call now.
0: Six 97Q Alpha, second plate. 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
1: That's
0: right. 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
1: Surrounding on the hotline. You would get a copy of Bolo. Waterford Estate and surrounding on the hotline. Bolo out of Oaktown. It's going to be Main 293 Lima, November Echo 293 LNE. It's going to be on a 1996 Ford F-250 colored white. Going to look for the driver of the vehicle. This will be a stop and hold for questioning. That is Bull out of Waterford for Maine 293 Lima, November Echo 293 LNE on a 1996 Ford F-250 colored white. Wanted for possible larceny. Stop and hold for questioning. Roger, what's your 20?
2: I'll be on Douglas Lane.
3: Spa, 351 North Furnace Road, a male on scene, type of verbal altercation with one of the staff members.
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0: Three on Main, have a Connecticut CDO when you're ready.
1: Go ahead.
0: 157-774-455.

Michael Burrows is clear and valid, registered for freeze, and I did not get any response from TTDMV for that veteran's plate.

0: Pitch to Dillon.
1: Seven copies. Just so you're aware, we'll be out in front of 33 Douglas Lane.

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1: Sketchers. I was there yesterday. Should continue into that.

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0: 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It's a continuation of it. I'll inform the case officer. Be clear, Nord 1. Approaching Connecticut.
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0: 99 amici. 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
0: Can't Buick.

0: Thank you. 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Where's the vehicle registered out of?
1: Vehicle is registered out of Waterford.
0: It's relatively clean. Just has a flat tire on it. A pair of Red Bull. 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
1: Hi. 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
0: My tow truck is on its way. I'll be 2-1 to report.
1: Roger.
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1: 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One in, red ball issue.
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0: 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Go ahead. 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
2: 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Respond to fall victim with medic at 3 Shaw's Cove. Cross streets are Bank Street and Shaw's Cove. 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Respond to fall victim with medic at 3 Shaw's Cove. 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
0: Did they give a unit associated with this call?
1: It says it's a welcome center.
0: Okay, Richard, thank you. Chief, while you're talking to the staff in here, it looks like the welcome center is going to be around back. And four. 200 on scene.

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1: Good. Just advised on the hotline for the ambulances in the FK Ocean between, looks like Squires, definitely Linden is going to be closed completely. They have to go across the road. We're going to try from Willits. Send them down Willits.
0: Victor, Bravo, Zulu.
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1: Copy, I'll be on the 20, Bank Street, at Golden. Fires right down the road.
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2: 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It's pinging by like the front main lobby area. There's a lot of yelling in the background.
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0: Julian. 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
1: Right.

0: Sector 2 and 5, you're picking back 2500 Mission Street. 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He's trying to get a 12-year-old female's number. Call is actually by 3232 Huntington Street. My partner's on the phone now, trying to get a further description.
1: Copies, I'm right down the road. Can you put me out? I'm being flagged down.

0: sounds like it's going to be a light skin VM. He was last seen going down Huntington and then taking a right towards Coy Street area.
1: Copies. They were calling description.
2: Responding priority one, number 15, Rosemary Lane. 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
3: Waterford 601 is fine. 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
2: Affirmative. 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
0: Again, so light-skinned BM, last seen heading down Huntington, headed towards Court Street area. I guess he was wearing like a black top and then black and white jeans and sneakers. Gray top, black jeans, and it was black and white Jordans.

0: 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Anything on the city cams?
1: Okay, we'll take a look.

0: on the scene. 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
0: Patient's conscious, alert. 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
1: Roger, patient conscious and alert with controlled bleeding at this time.

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They're all JVs, so you're probably not going to get anything back.

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Respond to overdose with medic. At 5, Governor Winthrop Boulevard. Cross streets are Water Street and Jean O'Neill Drive. NLPD. Engine 1, and 100. Respond to overdose with medic. At 5, Governor Winthrop Boulevard. Cross streets are Water Street and Eugene O'Neill Drive. NLPD.

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0: 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Squad 4 on there. Engine 5 more for an ops 1. Not as reported. We're available.
1: Received. Not as reported. 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
0: 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I guess attempt to call the ACO as well. Call states a bobcat attacked his chickens and then lunged and went after him. He did not get bit, but the bobcat will not leave.
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2: 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Respond to cardiac emergency. At 31, Vauxhall Street. 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
1: Two cops.
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0: Copy.
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0: Roger, checking us.
1: HQ 79, another unit to back. Nine four. Get over to the playground next to the duck pond.
2: What's he wearing?
1: ETOH male with his dog. Sounds like Paul.
2: Yeah.
1: Trying to interact with the kids.
2: What's he wearing?
3: 2-3.
0: 7-9.
4: File 20, ID card only. Otherwise, clear files.

0: for you.
1: Paul's on his way home. 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I'll be to him.
0: Roger. Paul's clear. Just at 17 still. Oh, that he's all clear. 2-1.
1: Roger.
2: 7, I copy L-33.

0: 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DOA, clear and report.
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0: 3.
3: To the caller 17 Franklin Street. Blinkers come to be removed from the property regarding the smoking 21A in front of the house.

0: Sector 3, Sector 2. Sector 3, Sector 2.
1: Good.
0: This is an FYI. The female has called 3 times for an ETA of when the officers would be there. Just for misuse of 911.
2: Yeah, I tried to explain it to her. 911, and I used to figure out an ETA. Do you not like my answer?
1: Roger. 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

0: 3 Q CTO.
1: Were you playing up Charlie from the Chess Republic on Montauk? Sector 5 is ready for pickup.
2: Roger, can you
0: claim with Cabinet? Then I'll clear Valis. Right.

0: on Main. Another name for the address.
1: Gus.
0: The last name for Mel. Fox Echo, November, November, Echo Lima Lima. First name Charlie. Charlie Hotel, Alpha Romeo, Oscar Lima, Echo Tango, Tango, Echo. 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

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That's Waterford EMS Medic 11, priority 1, number 4, Green Tree Drive, Green Tree Manor, to the north unit for a 25-year-old male employee beginning a seizure. 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

Radio. Nothing criminal. I explained the process to the mother for an eviction. Be clear in the report.

0: you. Who was back in 52?
1: Three is.
2: Right. I'm in with a Connecticut ID card.
3: That's
2: 099-558-067, Santiago Figueroa.
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I'll give you the address on there.

0: one. I don't know if it was at 50 Center. Is that confirmation?
1: Copy that. Q50 Center. 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

0: 11, responding priority 1, the number 900 Hartford Turnpike, target in the parking lot near a black Jeep closer to Route 85. A 20s female with abdominal pain, difficulty breathing, and dizziness. Engine 5, Waterford EMS, medic 11, responding priority 1, number 900 Hartford Turnpike, target in the parking lot near a black Jeep closer to Route 85 with a 20s female with abdominal pain, difficulty breathing, and dizziness. Cross streets of North Entrance Mall and Cross Road there. Operate on Ops 5. So go on to 373-1401. Complaint against her ex-husband.
1: Yes.
0: W600 responding.

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1: 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I was trying to find it originally.
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2: No problem, thank you. Want to see a name in Dow Gurney. Last name, Alpha Indigo Charlie, Hotel, Echo Lima, Echo, first name Lisa.

0: was.
1: 4 copies. I'll be 6-3.
0: Roger. Sector 2, it's in there now.
1: Roger, I have it. Thank you. And I'm also 6-3.

0: 1-2. Are your vehicles registered, sir?
1: Okay.

Engine 3, Tot 2, Battalion Chief, and 200. 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
1: It seems like four.
2: Four.
1: Single staff CVS, part of a larceny. Happened around 20 minutes ago.
2: Thank you.
3: Good. 537 was moved to men's floor. FYI.
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0: 讲再见。
1: I don't have that email for any other calls.
0: I'll be checking the secondary address, 172 Hawthorne Drive North, apartment 2.
2: Roger. Sector 2, are you going to back him as well?
0: Roger, I'm in route. I'll double check this parking point later.
3: Marshal, nothing showing from the exterior.
1: 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Two story. Marshall, nothing shows the exterior.
4: Four.
3: Agent 3, sound the same.
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1: Jimmy Florida, 61 Echo, Quebec, Victor, Papa, 618 QCP.

believe the 18 address is incorrect. We're going to try 1717 Hawthorne Drive, November 2.

0: 7, I ask you.
1: Thank you.
0: Remarks are added. I'll be 21 to report.
1: Roger. Stand on one for you. It's a black Acura. Been sitting there for about 3 weeks on the roadway.
0: Roger. Did they give you a plate?
1: Negative.
0: Roger.
1: Did say, though, there's a letter on a windshield for a call before you tow with a number on it.

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0: She placed engine 1 and 100 lasso.
2: You clear me from private duty and mark me for a P-70 and I'll be clear.
1: Sorry, there was an interference. Can you repeat that?
0: Yeah, can you please place engine 1 and 100 last due?
1: Roger that. Engine 1, A100 last due.

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0: Head over to Crompton Recovery. Caller wants to report damage due to her car from a repo.
1: Roger, I'll be in route.

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1: Negative, I'll let you know. 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
2: One, two. 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

0: 11-82.
1: Yeah, I got.
0: See the last five of the CFS, please.
1: 12830.
0: Roger, I'll need someone to meet me up at the pound for dispatch in a few minutes, please.

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1: 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I'll be 2 on North Court.
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2: 601's off the air in quarters.
1: 601 in quarters, 1451.

0: 599. I'm checking out a vehicle right at Route 1, the new London line. This is state 763 Kilo Alpha Echo.
1: I'll be around.
2: I think it's just a 47 horse, sir.

0: 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I'll get you more info.
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0: Should be ours. 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I got 2:15 for you.
1: Roger, go ahead.
0: First one's going to be the state 763 Kilo Alpha Echo. I'll get you the second one in just a sec.
1: Roger, Volvo's clear.
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0: 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We'll let you know when they're back to regular status.
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2: Single caller just stating that the light in the CVS lot wasn't turning green for cars to turn right onto Bank Street.
1: Roger. When I pull in, there was an issue. You just put me on it right now. 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
2: Got it.
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0: injury.
1: Roger. 108 and 87 should be clearing up shortly. 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

0: floor is out.
1: Pardon?
0: Floor, can you just change the address to Bank of Pearl?

0: Sure, I mean, anything back for the RO?
1: Sorry, I answered on text. 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Anthony Marino. Hello. Hey, one on me back. Perfect.

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0: 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Thank you, Paul. 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VR 86660.
1: Insurance suspended due to insurance compliance on a blue 2021 BMW 330i to Chris Josephat out of Norwich.

0: 5-4, engine 1, Waterford EMS medic 14, respond to Route 1 at Stone Heights for motor vehicle accident. Now reporting with injuries. That is Squad 4, engine 1, respond 31, Waterford EMS, medic 14, respond Route 1 at Stone Heights, PD on scene of an NVA, now reporting injuries. Operator NOPS 1, 1548.
1: Squad 4 en route.
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1: Spot 4, W.
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0: 说一下。
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0: Last name Clark. First name Gary, 8986. Can you just confirm license status, please?
1: Under control, no fluids down, and obtaining a refusal.

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1: Roger, Rob, you're set.
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0: 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Charles. 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
1: 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On your travels, do you want to stop by Ocean State for a two-car, no injury?

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1: Roger, thank you.
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0: 64, can you have the Lakes Ponds Baptist Church for a 2-car in the parking lot, no injury?
1: Roger, in route.
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0: Roger. And ROs and 15s are clear as well.
1: Three.

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0: Can I pull you from reports for welfare check?
1: Roger, go ahead.
0: Three and four.
1: Four.
2: B-2117 with the report.
0: The caller is reporting Bonnie Jack. 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

0: Thank you. 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
1: I have the 15 for the postal truck near it.
2: Go with it.
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0: 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Coming to a stop southbound. 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
1: Roger, 109. Correction, 94.
2: Roger. Call it that way.
0: It's going to be a combination plate.
1: Roger.

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Maybe I'll go ahead and get something from there. Roger, give me one second.

0: 过去。
1: Spoke with the upstairs neighbor. 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The door was locked. As soon as we clear in the report.
2: Letter.

0: 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It's going to be a temp play. Charlie Papa 0503 Foxtrot Echo.
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0: the second plane is going to be Connecticut, Rebel Fox 06298.
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0: 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No owner information on the file.
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2: If you want, then I'll head to that call on Jordan Commons.
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1: Charlie, E-Echo. First name is going to be Jamie. I spelled Juliet Alpha India Mike Echo. Date of birth 6/4/1980.
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0: 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Two-story commercial, nothing shop on two sides. We'll be out investigating.
1: Truck one on scene, two-story commercial, nothing showing, not investigating.
0: Squad's on scene, we're going to go to the rear of the panel.
1: Squad four on scene, going to the rear to the panel.

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0: 118. 18 goes. 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
2: Both vehicles will be on their way. We'll be 21 with a report.
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800. Respond to sick, unknown, at 53 Beckwith Street. Cross streets are Gordon Street and Willits Avenue. 100. Respond to sick, unknown, at 53 Beckwith Street. Cross streets are Gordon Street and Willits Avenue.

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4: Yeah, the Commons is 6-4.

0: 312 17 Franklin. See the caller. We were out there earlier. Chaquain. He states that the landlord moved all of his belongings out and changed all the locks to his residence.
1: You can have me to come around the corner, and I'm the officer that went there earlier on day shift.
0: Roger, 4. Again, Chaquain is clear.

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1: Chime in with a Connecticut driver's license.
0: I'm in, guys.
1: 109-616-981. It's going to be the calling party. And do you have the original call for service for this earlier, that female's phone number? Can you send it to my personal, please?
2: The male phone, he is clear. Valid. Roger. And affirmative too. I will send the original caller's phone to your phone. The original caller was his mother.
1: Alright.

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0: Got it.

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0: 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At 74, Blackhall Street. Unit 1. Cross streets are Blackhall Court and William Street. 200. Respond to abdominal pain, back pain. At 74, Blackhall Street. Unit 1. Cross streets are Blackhall Court and William Street.
1: Nine four.
2: If you get any calls, there's ATVs south on Old Torch towards New London. I'm not following.

0: contact.
1: Number. 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
0: Roger, go ahead with us.
1: 860-449-3684.

0: divorce?
1: Yes.
0: That phone number comes back to us, Sean Richardson.
1: Roger, that's going to be the landlord. You just add him to the call, please.
0: Roger that.
1: $200 on 6.
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2: Sierra.
0: Austin. 35 Shaw Street, the bottom floor apartment street. The female boyfriend called back and stated that there was a text that the female at that apartment is unresponsive and passed out due to being ETOH. The door is locked, so the FD is going to have to bust the door down.
1: Find her out. See, I'm coming from deep south. I'm 73 from Franklin.

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2: Ninja One's responding.
1: Ninja One responding. Be advised, the PD has also been redispatched back to the call. They went earlier for a welfare test.
3: What our position? You got an apartment for us?
1: It'll be on the bottom floor.
2: Nine nine.
3: 17.
2: 9499-17. Got a two car. Burned two of the connector. Gregory.
3: All right.

0: 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Waterford EMS, Engine 2, Squad 4, and Medic 11, responding to Mohegan Avenue Parkway, Montville Connector, for a two-car injury, MVA. 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
1: Runway, head over to the area 24, split head for disabled.
2: Roger.
1: Six four, another unit to the back.
2: Six four, okay.
1: Six four, head over to McDonald's, 117 Boston Post. 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
2: Roger.
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1: Roger, 1-H, copy.
2: Copy.
4: On ramp. 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
0: How did you guys receive this call?
1: The third party caller, he stated that he was receiving text messages from the roommate. The roommate had since left the apartment.
2: Medic 14 to Shaw Street.
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0: 2-3. And good with the Mercedes. 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

0: 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Out at Old North, the stoplight. I'm investigating. 1747.
1: Oscar Delta, Indigo, November. First name Austin, 4/19/95. Might be an error on the date of birth.
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0: 615, attention Sierra, 41 4th Street, Walter Electric. Caller has stated that there was two males on mopeds. They threatened to shoot them. They did not see any threes. It was implied, not seen. They left about 5 minutes ago, unknown direction. They stated that one had a mask on, but they did see that one was a white male. Other was unknown race. I instructed them to go back to that location because they were attempting to search for those individuals.
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0: Roger.
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1: Roger.
0: Thank you.
1: Waterbird 6-4. Thanks, Mark.
2: 6-4, can you head over to the 24th Street for the disabled? Taking multiple calls on it.
1: Roger, you're out.
0: We can take that for 6-4.
1: Roger. 33.
3: One Q, you said the caller is back at 414th Ave?
4: They were instructed to go back there.
1: Thank you.

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2: Cancel the ambulance. It's a refusal.
1: Received. Can cancel the ambulance. W601, medic 14, while you're there. You copy 601.
3: Receive, cancel, returning, thank you.
0: I said roger, guys, oil never answered.

0: Units at 4th Street.
1: Good.
0: My partner just took a call from the caller from there. They are following that the mopeds at Thomas Griffin and State Pier Road. He instructed them multiple times to break it off, and they are refusing.
1: Sierra, copy.
2: Yeah, I'll start sliding that way as well.
0: Roger.

0: outdated thing. Looks like they are Huntington, and they just turned into over by the apartments over there.
1: Napier or off Huntington?
0: Off Huntington. Looks like they are over. Nope, they're leaving, going. Standby. Everything's updated.

0: way. Go a little further up there and just look to your right. There's always a bunch of mopeds up there.
1: Huntington towards Williams.
2: How long?
3: Yes, you're there now, up here.
0: Roger. Q, is he still on the phone?
1: Negative. He hung up. I'm following the ping on Rapid.

0: do we know what kind of vehicle he's in?
1: Negative. He failed to give me that. According to Rapid, he's at the Huntington-Williams Street intersection. Just turned right onto Williams.
0: Thank you.
2: I've got a long mediation process, so if you would hand it over, you know, it's going to be clear in the report. You can attach me to that call, and I'll be brought at Williams. Standing by.
1: Okay.
3: 4 view, got me as well.
0: One Q, I just asked our MMS and I don't say anything yet. Sierra 2.

0: goes here.
1: Can you call them back and get them to stop? If they're not going to stop, we can't chase them around the city. I was sitting in Williams and Huntington. I'm not seeing anything.
0: Have
2: them stopping. Send you a step by. I'm going to call them myself.
0: Roger that.
2: Engine one off here, 1802.

0: years. I don't know if I'm just passing.
1: Roger, but I mean, at this point, it should be any moped.
0: All right, I got a caller on the phone. He's in a white van, construction van. He's sitting right next to a police cruiser. So everybody just check your locations.
2: Have a good 5 Foxtrot 17870.

0: 922 is showing expired as of April 2025. Also suspended due to insurance compliance on a red Volkswagen Jetta to Brett Chamberlain out of Winchester, North Winchester Corridor.
1: Going off the air, 1804.
2: Unit C is going back to 450 to us instead of the middle of Federal.
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0: 1 to Station W. Station W is on. Can you send an ambulance to number 24 Spithead Road? We have a vehicle here. The officer wants to have the person look at.
1: Received an assessment? Absolutely.
0: Thank you.
2: H-108, just confirming it's not an accident because of disabled. Want to get checked out?
3: Roger, it's a disabled.
2: What do we go again?
3: Can you get 12 on there, please?
2: Roger.
3: Alright. Q, it's going to be possibly medical. The operator's request as well.

0: thank you for.
1: EMS in District 1 West. EMS, Waterford EMS, Priority 2, number 24, Spithead Road, for a medical eval. The PD is on scene requesting. Waterford EMS, a Priority 2, number 24, Spithead Road, for a medical eval of a 70-year-old male. A PD is on scene requesting. Operator on S5, WNHR 373 at 1812.
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1: 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Out of 5.

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1: I'll be 2-1 from LNM, heading back for 13.
0: Roger.
2: Just confirm you have us as responding to Spearhead Road.
0: I have both 600 and 601 signing on for this call. Who would like to take it?
2: Proceed. We're 600 on Spearhead now. We'll take that call. 601 can stand up.
0: Receive 600, taking the call. 601, do you copy?
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1: I just spoke with that individual over the phone. We're all set. He's going to be clear in the lobby. So I'll be 21 for that.
0: Yeah. Received. Here with West 5 of the UFOs.
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0: the MBA. 108, wasn't disabled. Roger, I'm aware. Be advised the tow company switched calls. So you're getting paralyzed up. And 9-4 is getting three C's.
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0: Received. 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
0: At about 5:58, those mopeds came out of 187 Huntington.

Engine 1, Engine 2, Choke 2, Battalion Chief, N-100. Respond to natural gas incident at 110 Garfield Avenue. 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
1: Copy. Only anything to be clear with the report, we'll be cruising the area.
0: Okay.

0: 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You want to intercept that, Jordan Barros?
1: Sure, I'll turn around. I just passed it.
0: Where's it?
2: 37 by 19.

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0: And then A100 is fine.

0: 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She did not give specifics.
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1: Roger.
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0: 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We'll put it down as good intent. Under control.
1: This is Italian reporting metered several drains. Zero readings. Good intent. 1837 hours.

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2: 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We'll be 2-1.
1: Roger.

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1: 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Traffic here. 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
1: Off the air traffic, sir. 94. 94. Sir, EC says it. I'll be 21 with the report.

Engine 3, Truck 2, Battalion Chief, N-100. Respond to carbon monoxide detector activation with no ill effects. At 39, Glenwood Avenue. Cross streets are Pequot Avenue and Quinnipiac Avenue. Engine 3, Truck 2, Battalion, Chief, N-100. Respond to carbon monoxide detector activation with no ill effects. At 39, Glenwood Avenue. Cross streets are Pequot Avenue and Quinnipiac Avenue.

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0: 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I'll be out with a duck blocking traffic. 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

200. 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At 175 Crystal Avenue. Cross streets are Lewis Street and Adelaide Street. 200. Respond to overdose. At 175 Crystal Avenue. Cross streets are Lewis Street and Adelaide Street.

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0: I'll be clear with the report. Can I please get the CFS number?
1: 12-851.
0: Roger, thank you.
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0: 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She's not in the spot that she was at, the one that she went inside.
1: Roger. Roger, so I'm pulling them now. I need to walk to.
2: Roger, it's empty outside. I'm going to check inside now.
1: Roger.
2: Four shooter, close inside.
3: Gee, what's the delay on that?
0: Sorry, Sierra, I said something.
3: What was the delay?
0: Five to 7 minutes.
1: Roger, you'll be 10 minutes in there.
4: Priority 171 Vitra Drive, Atria, apartment 205. So the 89-year-old female followed possible head injury and leg pain. Let's squad 41 for EMS, Priority 171 Vitra Drive, Atria, apartment 205. So the 89-year-old female followed possible head injury and leg pain, hovering off 5-1934. Six on inert.

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1: Party 1/18 Sandy Hollow Drive for the 36-year-old female dizziness near Sickabee, difficulty breathing. That's Edgewood Water for EMS Medic 11. Party 1/18 Sandy Hollow Drive for the 36-year-old female dizziness near Sickabee and difficulty breathing. Cross streets of Fog Plain and Melbourne outside 1937.
0: Barbara 600 taken in Sandy Hollow.

0: 4-4 is on scene, Beachwood.
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2: One vehicle that is expired, suspended due to insurance compliance. It's going to be a 2008 Nissan Sentra color red, 407 Whiskey X-Ray Bravo.

0: Okay, what's the female's name? She's not in the call.
1: Jennifer Wines. I'll add her to the call.

0: 22 HQ.
1: 22, go ahead.
0: Eight Prayer Summons is here.
1: Roger.
0: That's fast call. I spoke to the caller. It was GUI for a while.
1: Roger.

再看着他听。Hello, Valentine. Hello, Valentine.

0: 父亲。Write down everyone at Ocean State. I'll let you know what I have.
1: Roger.
2: Yes.
1: Just look at GOA. We'll keep cameras in the area. You can clear it out.

0: caller calls back. He said he believes that one of the persons involved is possibly on his roof. He said he can hear someone walking up there.
1: Person has in New London. He's on the phone with New London PD right now.
2: No way.
3: Oh, I'm sorry. You said.

0: July 4th. Squad 4 returning, switch and move.
1: Returning.

0: 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I have one male juvenile. I was just pepper sprayed by the two kids on the moped. The two kids on the moped went down Crystal, heading towards 4th.
1: The last time they took off, they went over the footbridge down by 187. There's tracks down there.

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1: Here we go.
2: You got in contact with New London. You can clear me from this call. I'm just going to check the area, see if there's dog ranch or Waterford.
3: ...200. Respond to SYNC. Unknown. At State Pier Road and Crystal Avenue. 200. 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
2: Her first name is Bellise, 4'11", black ponytail, 15 years old, gray sweatsuit with white dots on it. He believes she's going to her boyfriend's house in New London, so probably not in the area.
0: Roger.
2: One, I have it. I'll pick you up.

0: I got a couple of names and dates for us.
1: Good with the first one.
0: First one's going to be the victim. Last I spell Romeo, Echo, Echo, Victor, Echo, Sierra. First name, Kilo, Yankee, Echo, Alpha, India, India, Romeo. Date of birth 9/18/2011.

0: Terrier Reeves, 918-2011, the file 6 out of our agency.
1: Remarks
2: added.
1: Hi.
2: Alpha Uniform from Lima. First name Robert. It's probably a JVC. Might not get anything back. I do not have a date of birth.
3: Federal Street, Footbridge area.
2: The units, one of the suspects, the one I just ran, lives in the area of Huntington Street.
0: Robert Arsenal is clear.
3: The apartments, 187 Huntington. The other one's over by Williams Park.
0: Oh, 200 on the scene.

0: 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Ready for the next one? I have a couple more for you.
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0: Max 1, possible suspect, first name, Romeo Alpha, Yankee Delta, Echo November, first name, last name, Riley. Romeo India, Echo Lima, Yankee, no date of birth.

0: for?
1: Roger. Raiden Riley is clear. Nothing left.
2: Copy. Another one is going to be a witness. Op number out of California, Whiskey 16973. 4-6.

Virgin. Just note 47 Federal, excuse me, 187A, apartment 86, the side building. There's fresh moped marks. Just a good point of exit and entry here. 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

0: I think I might have mentioned the victim. First name that I ran. Is that a final six?
1: Final six.
2: Affirmative. 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

five tires, one call, no formal on a possible road rage incident slash QQH driver. The area Flanders Four Corners, a green Chevy S10, cut the caller off and then pulled into the Shell gas station parking lot. The caller continued on and stated again, no formal. They gave this date combination 4 Charlie Tango 936, 4 CT 936 combination.